ordination or mort is an important tradition for preserving Buddhism in Thai society. Men who ordain will learn the Buddhist teachings, and it also considers an expression of gratitude towards the parents. Ordination is customarily held before the beginning of the Buddhist Lent, which falls around July every year. This is due to the belief that monks who ordain and observe the full 3 months of Lent will receive merit. After the period of the Buddhist Lent ends, we reach the end of the Buddhist Lent, which is around October annually. A variety of festivals bring every corner of Thailand to vibrant life. Thotkatin, a grand merit making event held once a year. The resounding drums and living procession create a vibrant atmosphere, and adults and children dancing and smiling all the way. Every step of Katin procession is filled with faith to support Buddhism. Lanas Tan Guo Sila is a unique basket lot ceremony. Offerings are placed inside guai, a woven container, and hung up high. Before being offered to the monk who draw lots, this highlights the faith and the spirit of sharing among people in the community. If you travel to the south, you will find the Chak Prat tradition. In Surat Thani province, there is a rare water procession of Chak Prat, beautifully decorated Buddha bust, carrying Buddha statue sail along the Tapi River. It's a magnificent reflection of faith. As the ray of life closing ties to the rivers. Longboat racing is another tradition that adds local vibrancy. Each racing boat is over 20 meters long. It requires dozens of paddlers to roll in the perfect unison and harmony to claim victory. One month after that, it's time for Loy Katong Festival. People intricately and beautifully craft katongs from banana trunks and flowers. In some areas, the Loy Katong tradition has even more special elements, such as releasing thousands of Lanna Yi Peng lanterns into the night sky, or the Loy Krathong Pao Tian Lin Fai Festival in Sukhothai Province. Thousands of lights illuminate the ancient ruins, creating a scene as beautiful as heaven on earth. This is a charm that must be seen with your own eyes.

Greeting from Hua Hin. Where are you at? Ubon Rajthani, Udon Thani, or Chiang Mai, Chiang Rai, or everywhere who are watching on the RTV8. What's the weather like in your hometown? Is it really hot, quite hot, or not very hot? Yeah, it's not very hot, right? Okay, so

0: the weather in Hua Hin is not very hot too. All right, so for a student in the classroom, are you happy or really happy to study with me today?
1: Very happy.
0: Happy or really happy?
1: Very happy.
0: I'm very happy too to see you in the classroom or to teach all of you. For students who are watching on the outreach, I'm very happy to meet you in the classroom. All right, so let's take a look at what we have today. All right, so what can you say in the picture? What kind of picture is it?
1: Family.
0: What kind of picture?
1: Family.
0: Family. Family what? Family. Family. What do you call this thing? What do you call? How many people are there in the picture?
1: Five
0: people, right? So we call them family, right? So what kind? This one, what do you call? Family pictures, right? Today we are going to talk about the topic, my family pictures. Everybody say after teacher, my family.
1: My family.
0: Picture.
1: Picture.
0: Together, my family picture.
1: My family picture.
0: All right, so next, teacher, it's going to show the pictures and you need to get what it is. What's the weather like from the picture? For a student who are watching on the R2E, right now you are going to take a look at the picture on presentations and you need to get what's the weather like. Okay, so what's the weather like? What's the weather like? Ring the bell if you know the answer. What's the weather like? What's the weather like? Yeah. All right, so right, okay, group five. What's the weather like? What's the weather like from the picture?
2: Snowing.
0: Snowing, right? Or you can say it's cold. Everybody say it's cold. Sorry. Everybody say it's cold.
1: It's cold.
0: It's cold.
1: It's cold.
0: Right? If you see the picture, it's cold. But look at this one. Ta-da! We have a person right here. And what's the weather like? Is it cold? What's the weather like? Yeah. Is it cold? What's the weather like? Is it cold, right? Okay, so we can say it's really cold. Everybody say it's really cold. Okay, so this picture is different from that picture because it's really cold. All right, so next one. Look at the sun. What's the weather like? What's the weather like? Ring the bell. Okay, group three. What's the weather like?
3: It's hot.
0: It's hot. Ta-da. Very good. Everybody say it's hot.
1: It's hot.
0: It's hot.
1: It's hot.
0: Right? But this one, it's not just normally. Okay, normally. But this one. Ta-da. You need to drink. You should drink plenty of water. What's the weather like? What's the weather like?
2: It's really hot.
0: It's really hot. Or you can say it's quite hot. Everyone say it's quite hot.
1: It's quite hot.
0: It's quite hot. All right, so group three, your answer is correct, okay? It's quite hot or it's really hot. All right, so the weather is hot today. What should you wear? Number one, what is it?
1: A jacket.
0: Everybody say a jacket.
1: A jacket.
0: Very good. All right, so letter B, it's?
1: T-shirt.
0: Everybody say a t-shirt.
1: A t-shirt.
0: Very good. What should you wear? A jacket or a t-shirt?
1: T-shirt.
0: A teacher.

0: T-shirt, right? Okay, you should wear a T-shirt. But this one, the weather is quite hot today. What should you wear? Letter A, what is it?
1: T-shirt.
0: A T-shirt. Everybody say a T-shirt.
1: A T-shirt.
0: Letter B, it's?
1: Tank top.
0: Everybody say a tank top.
1: All
0: right, so what should you wear? A T-shirt or a tank top? The weather is hot today.
1: A tank top.
0: A tank top, right? Okay. So I'm going to give you two sentences. The weather is hot today. And the second one is, the weather is quite hot today. Which word makes it, the word hot, stronger or more intense? Which word?ตอนนี้ที่เธอให้เด็กๆปลายทางและเด็กต้นทางดู2ประโยคนะครับซึ่งคำถามถามว่าคำใดในประโยคที่ทำให้คำว่า hot ดูหนักแน่นขึ้นโอเค The weather is hot today for the first one and the second one is the weather is quite hot today. Which word makes it the word hot stronger or more intense? Ring the bell. Okay, group two. Which word
2: Quite.
0: Ta-da! Very good. All right, cast your hand. Okay. So, the weather is hot today. Just normally, normally. But quite hot. Okay? It's stronger. The weather is hot today. The weather is quite hot today. It's stronger. Next one.Two sentences. The first, the weather is cold today. And the second one, everybody just read it. The weather. Everybody say weather.
1: Weather.
0: It's really cold today. Which word makes it, the word cold, stronger or more intense?Which word? Ring the bell. Group three.
3: Weary.
0: What is that?
3: Weary.
0: All right. Everybody say really.
1: Real.
0: Together, real. Everybody say real.
1: Real.
0: Lee. Really.
1: Real.
0: Okay. All right. So really makes the word cold stronger or more intense. The weather is cold today, just normally. Okay, cold today. But the second one, the weather is...Really cold today. Cold. Really cold. Really. It's adjective or adverb? Adjective or adverb?
1: Adverb.
0: Very good. And quite it's an adverb. Two of them we call intensifier. Everybody say entire.
1: Intensifier.
0: One more time, intensifiers.
1: Intensifier.
0: All right, so what are intensifiers? What are intensifiers? Do you know that? Do you know? All right, so intensifier. We use intensifier to make adjectives stronger or more intense. So here's the function of intensifier. We use intensifier to make adjectives.Stronger or more intense. For example, it's cold. It's just cold. One, you are able to use intensifier appropriately in different situations. All right, so we have two adjectives today. Look at this one. Is she beautiful?
4: Yes.
0: Is she beautiful?
4: Yes.
0: She is beautiful. All right, so you want to makebeautiful, stronger. What can you say? Ring the bell. Ring the bell, ring the bell. Sorry. She is beautiful, but you want to make it... you want to make it stronger. What can you say? All right. For students watching on the R3, right now you can discuss the topic or discuss intensifiers with the classmate.Group five. All right. So what is it? What can
3: she
0: you say?
3: She is very beautiful.
0: She is, one more time.
3: Very.
0: Very.
3: Beautiful.
0: Beautiful. All right. Everybody say, she

0: is very beautiful. One more time. She is.
1: She
0: is.
1: She is.
0: She is. Very beautiful.
1: Very beautiful.
0: So beautiful, it's an adjective or adverb. Beautiful. Adjective. Very good. So what about very? It's an adverb. All right. Okay, so we are going to take a look at levels of intensifiers. เราจะมาดูระดับของ intensifier กันเพราะว่าเราบอกแล้วว่า intensifier คือคำที่ทำให้ adjective นั้นดูหนักแน่นขึ้นแต่ไม่ใช่แค่หนักแน่นเท่านั้นเรามาดูกันว่า levels of intensifier what are they? So the first one is softening words. Soft, what does it mean soft? Yeah, very good. So normal.Strong, soft, okay. Softening words คือคำที่จะทำให้ adjective นั้นดูเบาลง soft ลงมาดูกันมีคำว่าอะไรบ้างเอ่ย The first one is ever say not at all.
1: Not at all.
0: All right. So we start from 0%. Okay. Not at all. Not at all. All right. Not at all. Next one.Where is it? Very good. Ever say a bit?
1: A bit.
0: A bit.
1: A bit.
0: For example, the weather is a bit cold. A bit cold. Okay. If you say the weather is not at all cold, it means it's maybe hot. Okay. But you say the weather is a bit cold, just a bit. All right. So next, it's where is it?
1: Not very.
0: Ever say not very?
1: Not very.
0: Yeah, so the weather is cold, but not very. Okay, it's cold, but not very. So all of them we call, what is that? What are they? Softening words. Everybody say softening.
1: Softening.
0: Softening.
1: Softening.
0: Words. ในเด็กรู้จักน้ำยาปรับผ้านุ่มไหมชื่อภาษาอังกฤษของเขาคือ softener นั่นเอง Soften แปลว่าทำให้เบาลงเนาะทำให้นุ่มลงSoftening words คือคำที่มีหน้าที่ทำให้เบาลงนั่นเอง Alright so เบาแล้วเราจะต้องมีคำที่ทำไมมากขึ้นด้วยเรามาดูกันคำนั้นเรียกว่า What are they? Ever say strengthening? One more time strengthening words Alright so strengthening it's from strong okay เรามี adjective คือคำว่า strong look at thewords the first one is what is it ever say quite quite very good all right the weather is quite cold quite cold next one very ever say very
1: very
0: okay the weather is very coldquite cold very cold okay quite cold very coldIt's stronger. Next one. What is it? Ever say really?
1: Really.
0: One more time, really.
1: Really.
0: Okay, the weather is quite cold. Very cold. Really cold. Okay, so it's stronger. The last one. Everyone say, what is it? One more time, completely.
1: Completely.
0: 100% cold. For example, the weather is quite cold, okay? Quite cold. The weather is very cold. The weather is really cold. The last one, the weather is completely cold, okay? 100%. Do you know that?
1: Yeah.
0: Okay, so...Teacher needs to say the sentence and you need to make the action. เดี๋ยวรวมถึงนักเรียนปลายทางนะครับ Teacher จะพูดประโยคและให้นักเรียนทำ action อันนั้นโอเคไหมคราวนี้ action ต้องไต่ตามระดับของมันด้วยโอเคเนาะAlright so the first one we talk about the weather okay the weather is quite hot show me the weather is quite hot quite hot the weather is quite hotOkay, everyone just quite hot. Next one, the weather is very hot. พัดลมเบอร์อะไรดี very hot.

0: 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So look at this one. Not at all, a bit, not very. We call softening words, okay? Very soft, very soft. We call softening words. Not at all, a bit, not very. But look at this one. Quite, very, really, completely, 100%. We call strengthening words. Very good.It's gonna make adjective stronger. But softening, they are going to make adjective softer. This one, stronger. All right, so now your turn. You need to put the words into the blank. My tea is dot dot dot warm. It's cold now. You can say my tea is Okay, ring the bell. You just use the words in the blank. สำหรับเนี่ยไปทางเราจะมาฝึกการนำคำเติมลงในช่องว่างนะครับแล้วเราจะพูดเป็นประโยคพร้อมๆกันโอเค All right, anybody? Okay, group one. Teacher จะแจก one extra point for everybody.
1: My tea is not at all warm.It's cold now.
0: Okay, congratulations. My tea is not at all warm. It's cold now. Warm is an adjective or adverb. Warm is an adjective or adverb. Adjective, but not at all is an adverb. All right. So now we move to the next one. A bit. The weather is dot dot dot warm. You can take off your coat. One, two, three.Group two.
1: The weather is a bit warm. You can take off your coat.
0: Very good. All right. Congratulations. A bit warm is an adjective or adverb? Adjective. What about a bit? Adverb. Oops. Sorry. Okay. You didn't say it, right? Okay. So not very.The weather is dot dot warm. You can take off your coat. One, two, three. Group one.
2: The weather is not very warm. You can take off your coat.
0: Very good. Exactly. All right. The weather is not very warm. You can take off your coat. Warm is adjective, an adjective or adverb?
3: Adjective.
0: On what about not very? Adverb or adjective?
3: Adverb.
0: All right. Next one. Quite.Ring the bell. Group three.
1: It's quite hot. Can I open the window?
0: Okay, one more time. Can I open the window?
1: It's quite hot. Can I open the window?
0: Very good. All right. It's quite hot. So hot is an adjective or adverb. Group four. Hot is an adjective or adverb. Adjective. What about quite?Adverb, very good, all right. Next one, very. Ring a bell, group six.
1: That sweater looks very good on your, I like it.
0: Okay, one more time, that sweater.
1: That sweater.
0: Looks.
1: Looks very good on your, I like it.
0: I like it, okay. Correct, that sweater looked very good on you. I like it. Okay, very good. All right. Next one, really, ring the bell. Good one. ให้เล่นไปทางสามารถฝึกการใช้ประโยคร่วมกับเพื่อนๆต้นทางได้นะครับ Okay. What can you say?
1: Is a...Really expensive Beanie, I can't buy it.
0: Okay, congratulations, correct. Excellent. It's really expensive. Ever say expensive?
3: Expensive.
0: Beanie.
3: Beanie.
0: I can't buy it. Yeah, it's a really, really expensive beanie. I can't buy it. Next one, the last one, ring the bell. Ring the bell. Ring the bell. Okay, good four.
4: This
0: concert.
4: Concert is complete.
0: Completely. Completely.
4: Completely.
0: Free.
4: You don't have to pay.
0: Okay, exactly. This concert is completely free. You don't have to pay because it's completely free. 100% free. You don't need to pay it. Okay, so it's all about the worksheet number 11. For a student watching on the LTV, คุณTeacherอยากรบกวนคุณครูปลายทางนะครับแจกใบงานที่11ของนักเรียนได้เลยนะครับซึ่งใบงานจะมีชื่อว่า Intensifier ซึ่งใบงานนี้จะเป็นการอ่านแต่ละสถานการณ์และ underline the correct answer for each อ่านสถานการณ์และ underline Intensifier ให้ตรงตามสถานการณ์ที่กำหนดให้นะครับAlright, so how long do you want to do this exercise? 3 or 5 minutes? 5 minutes, okay. Alright, so after 5 minutes, we are going to take a look at the answers together. ที่ช่วยให้เวลา5 นาทีสำหรับการทำกิจกรรมนี้นะครับ Let's do it.

0: All right, so now let's get back to take a look at the answers together. How many items do we have, everybody? Yeah. How many items? How many items? 9 or 10? 10 items. All right, so it means you are going to have 10 points. Okay. If you want the answer, just ring the bells and say it in a full sentence. First one. Ta-da! The pizza is too expensive, so I will eat it. Oh, sorry. So I will eat a hamburger. That is quite or not at all cheap. 1, 2, 3. Group 3.
1: The pizza is too expensive, so I will eat a hamburger.
0: Hamburger.
1: Hamburger.
0: Hamburger.
1: Hamburger.
0: Yeah, yeah, correct.
1: That is quite not at all cheap.
0: Quite cheap. Cheap, very good. All right, quite cheap. All right, very good. 1 point. Next one, number 2. Ring the bell. Group 2.
2: The soup is not at all really.
0: You need to choose not at all or really.
2: Not at all.
0: เลือก not at all ใช่ไหมครับ เราพูด the soup is not at all
2: hot.
0: Hot.
2: We have to wait.
0: Wait. 15.
2: 15 minutes before we can eat it.
0: Okay, all right. So let's take a look at the answer. The answer is really, but that's all right. Try it again. That's all right. Okay. The soup is really hot. We have to wait 15 minutes before we can eat it. Okay. Try it again. Try it again. But that's all right. Number 3. Ta-da. Ring the bell. Group 1. Whoa. All right, including students watching on the R3. All right, so right now, if you knew the answer, just say it in a sentence. Thank you very much.
3: The red tongue is going 120 kilo.
0: No, it's not 120. Okay, everybody say, everybody say it together. 120. One more time. 120.
4: 120.
0: Kilometers.
4: Kilometers.
0: Per hour. Okay, one more time. 120.
3: 120.
0: Kilometers.
3: Kilometer.
0: Per hour.
3: Oh, hour.
0: Correct. All right, can you say it again?
3: The red tongue is going 120 kilometer or hour.
0: Per hour,
3: It is going really. It is going really fast.
0: Really?
3: Really fast. Fast.
0: Okay, all right. The answer is really. All right. Next one. Number 4. Okay, group five. Can you read it?
5: Lisa is not very beautiful, but everyone likes her. She is a very good friend.
0: Very good. All right. The answer is not very correct. Next one, number 5. Ta-da! Ring the bell. Group 3.
6: Today is really cold.
0: Today is really cold.
6: Jack is really cold.
0: Scrub.
6: And his goal.
0: Scrub. Okay. The answer is very. Today is very cold. Jack is wearing a coat, a scrub, and his gloves. Next one, number 6, group 5.
7: The weather is very hot in Thailand. We are wearing a tee and shorts.
0: Very good, exactly. The weather is really hot in Thailand. We are wearing a tee and shorts. Number 7, ta-da! Ring the bell. Group 6.
8: My dad said the movie in Kompeti not very good because he could
0: He couldn't close his eyes.
9: He couldn't close his eye.
0: Completely or not very?
9: Completely.
0: Completely. All right, very good. My dad said that the movie is completely great because he couldn't close his eyes. Next one, number 8. Ta-da, ring the bell. Okay, group 5.
7: Nicole is wearing her new beanie. It is not very expensive, but it looks good on her.
0: Very good, not very. Nicole is wearing her new beanie. It is not very expensive, but it looks good on her. Number 9, group 3.
10: Tom is careful.
0: Isn't
10: careful because he drives very fast.
0: Very fast, right?

0: My son is a bit sick today, so he couldn't go to school.
1: Couldn't. Okay, very good. My son is a bit sick today, so he couldn't go to school.

0: raise your hand who got 10ใครถูกต้องหมดเลยยกมืออ่าโอเค what about Strain watching on the LTV who got 10 awesome you doing I mean you got 10 right okay very good all right so now let's take a look at here intensifiers we have two kinds of intensifiers one is what is it what are theySoftening words and the second one we've got strengthening words all right so softening words we use intensifiers or softening words to make adjective softer or stronger ring the bell okay so group three softer or stronger softening words to make use intense sorry we use softening words to make adjective softer or strongersofter very good all right so now we move back to strengthening word we use strengthening words to make adjective softer or stronger ring the bell group three softer or stronger
1: stronger
0: very good all right okay so levels of intensifiers softening words how many words do we have for softening words how many words do we havethree words the first one what is it not at all okay second one it's a bit and the last one it's not very not at all a bit not very all right so we start from 1% oh sorry we start from 0%Next one, we move to strengthening words. All right, so the first one is quite. Next, very. Really. And the last one is 100% completely. Very good. All right, so quite. The weather is quite cold. The weather is very cold. The weather is really cold. And the weather is...Oh my god, completely cold. Okay, so quite, really, really, completely. Okay, so we put intensifiers before or after adjective, ring the bell. We put intensifier before or after adjective, ring the bell. Before or after, group five.Before or after?
1: Before.
0: Can you say that again?
1: Before.
0: Before, okay. Ta-da, very good. All right. So look at this one. What you call, what is it? A dress, right? Okay. This dress is dot expensive, just normally expensive. If you want to make it stronger, what can you say? Ring the bell. This dress is...expensive but you want to make it stronger what can you say ring the bell for a student watching on the RTV if you know the answer just raise your hand and then we can compare the answers with the classmate inside the studio group three okay this dress is can you say in a full sentence
1: this dress is a bit a princess
0: okay you want to make itStrongest.
1: Strong.
0: Yeah, what can you say? This dress is a bit expensive.
1: Very. This dress is very expensive.
0: All right. This dress is... The first one is a bit expensive. The second one is very expensive. And the third one is...
1: Very.
0: Really. And the last one is...Completely expensive. Okay. All right. So you can say this dress is very expensive. If you want to make it stronger, we can use very. Expensive is an adjective or adverb. Expensive. Adjective or adverb?
2: Adjective.
0: What about very?
2: Adverb.
0: All right. So today you're doing very great today.
2: Yeah.
0: So next lessons, we are going to talk about my family picture part 2. The things that teachers and students need to prepare. We have four things. The first worksheet, number 12, Kelly's family. The second worksheet, number 13, my unknown words list. Third worksheet, number 14, my family pictures. And the last one, the important thing. นักเรียนต้นทางและนักเรียนปลายทางนะครับในชั่วโมงถัดไปให้เตรียมรูปภาพรูปวาดหรือภาพถ่ายครอบครัวของนักเรียนตนเองด้วยนะครับสิ่งนี้สำคัญมากๆเลยเพราะว่าเราจะมีกิจกรรมในการบรรยายลักษณะรูปร่างและภายนอกรูปร่างภายนอกและเสื้อผ้าของครอบครัวของเรานะครับอย่าลืมเตรียมมานะครับ Don't forget to bring your family pictures to the classroom okay so you can download all the worksheets on www.dltv.ac.thThank you for coming today, Hua Hin. The weather in Hua Hin, it's not very hot, right? Oh, very hot, okay. So how about the... Very hot, right? How about the weather in your hometown? It's quite hot, really hot, or completely hot? Okay, so thank you for coming today. Today you did very, very well. Hope you enjoy...Our English class. Thank you very much. Bye bye.
3: Thank you.

There are a lot of occasions in your life where you have to introduce yourself to other people. For example, at a college interview, students are often asked to say something about themselves. Or at a job interview, an interviewer often asks applicants to introduce themselves. Or when you meet new people at school or at work and you want to make friends with them, you'll have to introduce yourself, telling the other person some basic information about you. Usually, when you introduce yourself, you can include the following information. What is your name? How old are you? Where are you from? What do you do? What is your family like? What are your hobbies, interests, or free time activities? What are your special skills?

0: Greeting from Hua Hin. Where are you at? Ubon Rajthani, Udon Thani, or Chiang Mai, Chiang Rai, or everywhere who are watching on the RTV8. What's the weather like in your hometown? Is it really hot, quite hot, or not very hot? Yeah, it's not very hot, right? Okay, so the weather in Hua Hin is not very hot too. All right, so for a student in the classroom, are you happy or really happy to study with me today?
1: Very happy.
0: Happy or really happy?
1: Very happy.
0: I'm very happy too to see you in the classroom or to teach all of you. For a student who are watching on the outreach, I'm very happy to meet you in the classroom. All right, so let's take a look at what we have today. All right, so what can you say in the picture? What kind of picture is it?
1: Family.
0: What kind of picture?
1: Family.
0: Family. Family what? Family. Family. What do you call this thing? What do you call? How many people are there in the picture?
1: Five.
0: Five people, right? So we call them family, right? So what kind? This one, what do you call? Family pictures, right? Today we are going to talk about the topic, my family pictures. Everybody say after teacher, my family.
1: My family.
0: Picture.
1: Picture.
0: Together, my family picture.
1: My family picture.
0: All right, so next, teacher, it's going to show the pictures. And you need to get what it is. What's the weather like from the picture? For a student watching on the RTV, right now you are going to take a look at the picture on presentations, and you need to get what's the weather like. Okay, so what's the weather like? What's the weather like? Ring the bell if you know the answer. What's the weather like? What's the weather like? Yeah. All right, so right, okay, group five. What's the weather like? What's the weather like from the picture?
2: Snowing,
0: right? Or you can say it's cold. Everybody say it's cold. Sorry. Everybody say it's cold.
1: It's cold.
0: It's cold.
1: It's cold.
0: Right? If you see the picture, it's cold. But look at this one. Ta-da! We have a person right here. And what's the weather like? Is it cold? What's the weather like? Yeah. Is it cold? What's the weather like? Is it cold, right? Okay, so we can say it's really cold. Everybody say it's really cold. Okay, so this picture is different from that picture because it's really cold. All right, so next one. Look at the sun. What's the weather like? What's the weather like? Ring the bell. Okay, group three. What's the weather like?
3: It's hot.
0: It's hot. Ta-da, very good. Everybody say it's hot.
1: It's hot.
0: It's hot.
1: It's hot.
0: Right, but this one, it's not just normally. Okay, normally, but this one. Ta-da, you need to drink. You should drink plenty of water. What's the weather like? Mm-hmm. Ring the bell. What's the weather like?
4: It's very hot.
0: It's really hot, or you can say it's quite hot. Everyone say it's quite hot.
1: It's quite hot.
0: It's quite hot. All right, so good three, your answer is correct, okay? It's quite hot or it's really hot. All right, so the weather is hot today. What should you wear? Number one.

0: one, what is it?
1: A jacket.
0: Everybody say a jacket.
1: A jacket.
0: Very good. All right, so letter B, it's?
1: T-shirt.
0: Everybody say a t-shirt.
1: A t-shirt.
0: Very good. What should you wear? A jacket or a t-shirt?
1: A t-shirt,
0: right? Okay, you should wear a
1: t-shirt.
0: But this one, the weather is quite hot today. What should you wear? Letter A, what is it?
1: T-shirt.
0: A t-shirt. Everybody say a t-shirt.
1: A t-shirt.
0: Letter B, it's?
1: Tank top.
0: Everybody say a tank top.
1: A tank top.
0: All right, so what should you wear? A t-shirt or a tank top? The weather is hot today.
1: A tank top,
0: right? Okay. So I'm gonna give you two sentences. The weather is hot today. And the second one is, the weather is quite hot today. Which word makes it, the word hot, stronger or more intense? Which word? ตอนนี้ที่เชิญให้เด็กๆปลายทางและเด็กต้นทางดู2ประโยคนะครับซึ่งคำถามถามว่าคำใดในประโยคที่ทำให้คำว่า hot ดูหนักแน่นขึ้นโอเค The weather is hot today for the first one and the second one is the weather is quite hot today. Which word makes it the word hot stronger or more intense? Ring the bell. Okay, group two. Which word?
2: Quite.
0: Ta-da, very good. All right, catch your hand. Okay. So, the weather is hot today, just normally, but quite hot. Okay, it's stronger. The weather is hot today. The weather is quite hot today. It's stronger. Next one. Two sentences. The first, the weather is cold today. And the second one, everybody just read it. The weather. Everybody say weather.
1: It's
0: really
1: cold
0: today. Which word makes it, the word cold, stronger or more intense? Which word? Ring the bell. Group three.
3: Weary.
0: What is that?
3: Weary.
0: All right. Everybody say really. Together, real. Everybody say real.
1: Really.
0: Okay. All right. So really makes the word cold stronger or more intense. The weather is cold today, just normally. Okay, cold today. But the second one, the weather is really cold today. Cold, really cold. Really, it's adjective or adverb? Adjective or adverb?
1: Adverb.
0: Very good. And quite it's an adverb. Two of them we call intensifier. Everybody say intensifier.
1: Intensifier.
0: One more time, intensifiers.
1: Intensifier.
0: All right, so what are intensifiers? What are intensifiers? Do you know that? Do you know? All right, so intensifier. We use intensifier to make adjectives stronger or more intense. So here's the function of intensifier. We use intensifier to make adjectives stronger or more intense. For example, it's cold. It's just cold. But if you say it's really cold, it means it's stronger. Okay, cold, really cold. All right. So look at the adjectives today. Today, you know how to pronounce the words about intensifiers. And the second one, you are able to use intensifier appropriately in different situations. All right, so we have two adjectives today. Look at this one. Is she beautiful?
4: Yes.
0: Is she beautiful?
4: Yes.
0: She is
4: beautiful.
0: All right, so you want to make beautiful stronger. What can you say? Ring the bell. Ring the bell.

0: Sorry. She is beautiful, but you want to make it. You want to make it stronger. What can you say? All right. For students watching on the RTV, right now you can discuss the topic or discuss intensifiers with the classmate. Good five. All right. So what is it? What can you
1: she
0: say?
1: She is very beautiful.
0: She is, one more time.
1: Very.
0: Very.
1: Beautiful.
0: Beautiful. All right. Everybody say, she is very beautiful. One more time. She is.
2: She is.
0: She is.
2: She is.
0: Very beautiful.
2: Very beautiful.
0: So beautiful, it's an adjective or adverb. Beautiful. Adjective. Very good. So what about very? It's an adverb. All right. Okay, so we are going to take a look at levels of intensifiers. เดี๋ยวเราจะมาดูระดับของ intensifier กันเพราะว่าเราบอกแล้วว่า intensifier คือคำที่ทำให้ adjective นั้นดูหนักแน่นขึ้นแต่ไม่ใช่แค่หนักแน่นเท่านั้นเรามาดูกันว่า levels of intensifier what are they? So the first one is softening words. Soft, what does it mean soft? Yeah, very good. So normal.Strong, soft, okay. Softening words คือคำที่จะทำให้ adjective นั้นดูเบาลง soft ลงมาดูกันมีคำว่าอะไรบ้างเอ่ย The first one is ever say not at all.
2: Not at all.
0: All right. So we start from 0%. Okay. Not at all. Not at all. All right. Not at all. Next one.Where is it? Very good. Ever say a bit?
2: A bit.
0: A bit.
2: A bit.
0: For example, the weather is a bit cold. A bit cold. Okay. If you say the weather is not at all cold, it means it's maybe hot. Okay. But you say the weather is a bit cold, just a bit. All right. So next, it's where is it?
2: Not very.
0: Ever say not very?
2: Not very.
0: Yeah, so the weather is cold, but not very. Okay, it's cold, but not very. All right, so all of them we call, what is that? What are they? Softening words. Everybody say softening.
2: Softening.
0: Softening.
2: Softening.
0: Words. เด็กๆรู้จักน้ำยาปรับผ้านุ่มไหมชื่อภาษาอังกฤษของเขาคือ softener นั่นเอง Soften แปลว่าทำให้เบาลงเนาะทำให้นุ่มลงSoftening words คือคำที่มีหน้าที่ทำให้เบาลงนั่นเอง Alright so เบาแล้วเราจะต้องมีคำที่ทำไมมากขึ้นด้วยเรามาดูกันคำนั้นเรียกว่า What are they? Ever say strengthening? One more time strengthening words Alright so strengthening it's from strong okay เรามี adjective คือคำว่า strong look at thewords the first one is what is it ever say quite quite very good all right the weather is quite cold quite cold next one very ever say very
2: very
0: okay the weather is very coldquite cold very cold okay quite cold very coldIt's stronger. Next one. What is it? Ever say really?
2: Real.
0: One more time, really.
2: Real.
0: Okay, the weather is quite cold. Very cold. Really cold. Okay, so it's stronger. The last one. Everyone say, what is it? One more time, completely.
2: Completely.
0: 100% cold. For example, the weather is quite cold, okay? Quite cold. The weather is very cold. The weather is really cold. The last one, the weather is completely cold, okay? 100%. Do you know that?
2: Yeah.
0: Okay, so...Teacher needs to say the sentence and you need

0: 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The weather is quite hot. Show me. The weather is quite hot. Quite hot. The weather is quite hot. Okay, everyone just... quite hot. Next one, the weather is very hot. พัดลมเบอร์อะไรดี? Very hot. พัดลมเบอร์3แล้ว. Okay, Okay, look at you. Very good. Next one, the weather is...Really hot. Oh, very hot. Very hot. Very hot. Very hot. พัดลมเบอร์ไหนดี Very hot. เบอร์สี่แล้วอันสุดท้าย The weather is completely hot. ทำยังไง Completely hot. You need to take a shower right now. Okay. All right. Okay. So all of that we call strengthening words. Right. So look at this one.Not at all, a bit, not very, we call softening words, okay? Very soft, very soft, we call softening words. Not at all, a bit, not very. But look at this one, quite, very, really, completely, 100%, we call strengthening words. Very good. It's gonna make adjective stronger, but softening words,They are going to make adjective softer, one stronger. All right, so now your turn. You need to put the words into the blank. My tea is not warm, it's cold now. You can say my tea is, okay, ring the bell. You just use the words in the blank.สำหรับนี้ไปทางเราจะมาฝึกการนำคำเติมลงในช่องว่างนะครับแล้วเราจะพูดเป็นประโยคพร้อมๆกันโอเค alright anybody okay group one teacher จะแจก one extra point for everybody
1: my tea is not at all warm it's cold now
0: okay congratulations my tea isNot at all warm, it's cold now. Warm is an adjective or adverb? Warm is an adjective or adverb? Adjective, but not at all is an adverb. All right, so now we move to the next one. A bit. The weather is not warm. You can take off your coat. One, two, three. Group two.
2: The weather is a bit.Warm, you can take off your coat.
0: Very good. All right, congratulations. A bit. Warm is an adjective or adverb? Adjective. What about a bit? Adverb. Oops. Sorry. Okay. You didn't say it, right? Okay, so not very. The weather is not warm. You can take off your coat.One, two, three. Group one.
3: The weather is not very warm. You can take off your coat.
0: Very good, exactly. All right. The weather is not very warm. You can take off your coat. Warm is an adjective or adverb?
4: Adjective.
0: On what about not very? Adverb or adjective?
4: Adverb.
0: All right. Next one, quite. Ring the bell.Group three.
5: It's quite hot. Can I open the window?
0: Okay, one more time. Can I open the window?
5: It's quite hot. Can I open the window?
0: Very good. All right. It's quite hot. So hot is an adjective or adverb. Group four. Hot is an adjective or adverb. Adjective. What about quite?Adverb, very good, all right. Next one, very. Ring a bell. Group six.
6: That sweater looks very good on your, I like it.
0: Okay, one more time. That sweater.
6: Looks very good on your, I like it.
0: I like it, okay.

All right, so now let's get back to take a look at the answers together. How many items do we have, everybody? How many items? How many items? 9 or 10? 10 items. All right, so it means you are going to have 10 points. Okay. If you want the answer, just ring the bells and say it in a full sentence. First one. Ta-da! The pizza is too expensive, so I will eat it. Oh, sorry, so I will eat a

0: hamburger that is quite or not at all cheap? 1, 2, 3. Group 3.
1: The pizza is true. It pinches, so I will eat a hamburger.
0: Hamburger.
1: Hamburger.
0: Hamburger.
1: Hamburger.
0: Yeah, yeah, correct.
1: That is quite. Not at all chips.
0: Quite
1: chips.
0: Cheap, very good. All right, quite cheap. All right, very good. 1 point. Next one, number 2. Ring the bell. Group 2.
2: The soup is not at all. Really.
0: You need to choose not at all or really.
2: Not at all.
0: เลือก not at all ใช่ไหมครับ เราพูด the soup is not at all.
2: Hot.
0: Hot.
2: We have to wait.
0: Wait. 15.
2: 15 minutes before we can eat it.
0: Okay, all right. So let's take a look at the answer. The answer is really, but that's all right. Try it again. That's all right. Okay. The soup is really hot. We have to wait 15 minutes before we can eat it. Okay, try again, try again, but that's all right. Number 3. Ta-da! Ring the bell. Group 1. Whoa. All right, including students watching on the RTV. All right, so right now, if you knew the answer, just say it in a sentence. Thank you very much.
3: The red tongue is going 120 kilo.
0: No, it's not 120. Okay, everybody say, everybody say it together. 120. One more time. 120.
4: 120.
0: Kilometers.
4: Kilometers.
0: Per hour.
4: Per hour.
0: Okay, one more time. 120.
3: 120.
0: Kilometers.
3: Kilometer.
0: Per hour.
3: Oh, hour.
0: Correct. All right, can you say it again?
3: The red tongue is going 120 kilometer or hour.
0: Per hour,
3: It is going really. It is going really fast.
0: Really?
3: Really
0: fast.
3: Fast.
0: Okay, all right. The answer is really. All right. Next one. Number 4. Okay, group 5. Group 5. Can you read it?
1: Pizza is not very beautiful, but everyone likes her. She is a very good friend.
0: Very good. All right. The answer is not very correct. Next one, number 5. Ta-da. Ring the bell. Group 3.
5: Today is really cold.
0: Today is really cold.
5: Jack is really cold.
0: Scrub.
5: And his gold.
0: Scrub. Okay. The answer is very. Today is very cold. Jack is wearing a coat, a scrub, and his gloves. Next one, number 6. Group 5.
1: The weather is very hot in Thailand. We are wearing a tee and shorts.
0: Very good, exactly. The weather is really hot in Thailand. We are wearing a tee and shorts. Number 7, ta-da, ring the bell. Group 6.
1: My dad said the movie in Kompeti not very good because he couldn't close his eye.
0: Completely or not very?
1: Completely.
0: All right, very good. My dad said that the movie is completely great because he couldn't close his eyes. Next one, number 8. Ta-da, ring the bell. Okay, group 5.
1: Nicole is wearing her new beanie. It is not very expensive, but it looks good on her.
0: Very good, not very.

0: Three. Nicole is wearing her new beanie. It is not very expensive, but it looks good on her. Number nine. Group three.
1: Tom is careful.
0: Isn't
1: careful because he deaf.
0: Drives
1: very fast.
0: Very fast, right? Okay, very good. Tom isn't careful because he drives very fast. Okay, group five.
2: My son is a bit sick today, so he couldn't go to school.
0: Couldn't. Okay, very good. My son is a bit sick today, so he couldn't go to school.

0: All right. So who got 10? Raise your hand. Who got 10? ใครถูกต้องหมดเลยยกมืออ่า Okay. What about student watching on the LTV? Who got 10? Awesome. You're doing. I mean, you got 10, right? Okay. Very good. All right. So now let's take a look at.Here, intensifiers. We have two kinds of intensifier. The first one is, what is it? What are they? Softening words. And the second one, we've got strengthening words. All right, so softening words. We use intensifiers or softening words to make adjective softer or stronger. Ring the bell.Okay, so group three, softer or stronger. Softening words to make use intent, sorry, we use softening words to make adjectives softer or stronger.
1: Softer.
0: Softer, very good, all right. So now we move back to strengthening word. We use strengthening words to make adjectives softer or stronger. Ring the bell. Group three.Softer or stronger?
2: Stronger.
0: Stronger. Very good. All right. Okay, so levels of intensifiers. Softening words. How many words do we have? For softening words, how many words do we have? Three words. The first one, what is it? Not at all. Okay, second one, it's a bit. And the last one, it's?Not very, not at all, a bit, not very. All right, so we start from 1%. Sorry, we start from 0%. Next one, we move to strengthening words. All right, so the first one is quite. Next, very.Really, and the last one is 100% completely. Very good. All right. So quite. The weather is quite cold. The weather is very cold. The weather is really cold. And the weather is, oh my God, completely cold. Okay. So quite. Really, really, completely.Okay, so we put intensifiers before or after adjective. Ring the bell. We put intensifier before or after adjective. Ring the bell. Ring the bell. Before or after. Group five. Before or after.
2: Before.
0: Can you say that again?
2: Before.
0: Before. Okay. Ta-da, very good. All right. So look at this one. What you call? What is it?A dress, right? Okay, this dress is not expensive, just normally expensive. If you want to make it stronger, what can you say? Ring the bell. This dress is

0: expensive, but you want to make it stronger. What can you say? Ring the bell. For a student watching on the RTV, if you know the answer, just raise your hand, and then we can compare the answers with the classmate inside the studio. Group three. Okay. This thread is, can you say in a full sentence?
1: This thread is a bit a princess.
0: Okay, you want to make it strongest.
1: Strong.
0: Yeah, what can you say? This thread is a bit expensive.
1: Very. This dress is very expensive.
0: All right, this thread is... The first one is a bit expensive. The second one is very expensive. And the third one is really. And the last one is completely expensive. Okay, all right. So you can say this thread is very expensive. If you want to make expensive stronger, we can use very. Expensive is an adjective or adverb. Expensive, adjective or adverb. Adjective. What about very?
2: Adverb.
0: All right. So today you doing very great today. So next lessons we are going to talk about my family picture part two. The things that teachers and students need to prepare. We have four things. The first worksheet number 12, Kelly's family. The second worksheet number 13, my unknown words list. Third worksheet number 14, my family pictures. And the last one, the important thing. 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Don't forget to bring your family pictures to the classroom okay so you can download all the worksheets on www.dltv.ac.thThank you for coming today. Hua Hin, the weather in Hua Hin, it's not very hot, right? Oh, very hot, okay. So how about the, very hot, right? How about the weather in your hometown? It's quite hot, really hot, or completely hot? Okay, so thank you for coming today. Today you did very, very well. Hope you enjoy.Our English class. Thank you very much. Bye bye.

0: This is the city that never sleeps. A city full of life, art, culture, and smiles.
1: Bangkok, the capital of Thailand, ranked as one of the world's top tourist destinations. It features many distinct points of interest, including the Grand Palace,
0: or magnificent temples like Wat Phra Kao,
1: bustling night markets, Michelin star street food, or chic hidden cafes tucked away in quiet alleys. Bangkok is a city that charmingly blends the past with the present. It's a destination that tourists worldwide want to return to again and again. And today, I'm taking everyone on a journey to discover why. Bangkok has become a powerful Thai identity that the whole world must keep an eye on. This isn't just a trip, it's a life experience. Welcome to Bangkok, the city you will never forget. The first place I take you to experience the essence of Thai identity is a Thai temple and Thai traditional dress to Thai. Wearing chuteh to go to the temple is just a popular practice among Thais.
0: But it's become a trend or a new culture that tourists worldwide adore.
1: It's beautiful, reflects the Thai identity, and also helps generate income for Thai people. This is the charm of Thailand that everyone must try.

0: 你说泰服来4秒感觉怎么样？
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0: 太美了，那么温柔，你是泰国人现在。
2: Speaking of Bangkok, the city that never sleeps, one thing that stands out and attracts people worldwide is street food. Bangkok is a food lover's paradise. Whether it's day or night, on a small street or in a tiny alley, you will find authentic Thai food with intense flavors, fresh ingredients from a simple food court that turns into a memorable meal.Traveling in Bangkok, I'm telling you, it's unique. One instant speed, a motorbike taxi will sort you out. Want a comfy ride with AC? Getting around is easy. You can book a Grab or take a taxi, or the BTS MRT. And express bus are also excellent options. But if you want to fully immerse yourself in a Thai atmosphere, you absolutely must try tuk-tuk, the rumble sound of the engine and the exhilarating, unforgettable ride. This is just trauma travel unlike any city in the world. This is a timeless identity on three wheels.And for those who don't like the hot, stuffy weather and the chaos of street life, shopping malls are the choice for those who prefer a comfy lifestyle. Shopping malls in the city center and along the Chao Phraya River, this is a sophisticated picture of prosperity that seamlessly merges fashions, technology, and culture. When the sun sets, Bangkok begins to shine with another captivating sight.The nightlife here is diverse and vibrant, offering everything to venues with stunning views of the Chao Phraya River. Bangkok isn't just a destination, but it's a nightlife experience that visitors will never forget.

0: On his release from prison, Nelson Mandela immediately made clear his orientation as a public servant of the people.
1: Comrades and fellow South Africans, I greet you all in the name of peace, democracy and freedom for all.
0: Nelson Mandela followed three rules throughout his life. Free yourself, free others.
1: Your tireless and heroic sacrifices have made it possible for me to be here today.
0: And live every day.
1: I stand here before you, not as a prophet, but as a humble servant of you, the people.
0: Madiba dedicated his life to serving his people.
1: I therefore place the remaining years of my life in your hands.
0: These words were not just lip service. They anchored Madiba's position as a lifelong public servant and reiterated his commitment to humanity and to freedom and democracy in South Africa. It was not just a mantra, but a way of life.
2: I encourage everyone around the world to pledge some of your time to do something great for Mandela Day.
3: I would like to encourage everyone to do something worthy for someone else on Mandela Day.
0: The genesis of Mandela Day was Madiba's 90th birthday when he passed on the torch of public service to the next generation.
4: I sincerely thank you for your support for Mandela Day, for all those who continue to give service in their own way. I thank you. We each, every one of us, can make an imprint.
0: The vision behind this campaign is simple, that each individual has the ability and responsibility to make a difference in the world. Madiba gave 67 years of his life fighting for social justice and human rights. The Mandela Day campaign asks that individuals, groups, and corporates give at least 67 minutes of their time in recognition of July 18th. No matter how small the action, the aim is to change the world for the better and make every day a Mandela Day. The support received for the Mandela Day campaign has been astounding. Now our aim is to achieve this every day.
2: He did it.

0: Dedicated his life to a singular cause, the quest to free the black population of his homeland. In accomplishing that, he freed an entire nation. And in freeing a nation, he changed the world.
1: South Africa had the rare experience of successfully emerging from deeply rooted racial, cultural, and political divides. We are part of the global community and have the ability and opportunity to position ourselves and the African continent within the world as a shining example of what is possible when people come together. Mandela Day is a powerful platform to grow from, but we have to work at this every single day in a sustainable way. All of us should ask ourselves the question, have I done everything in my power to bring about lasting peace and prosperity in my city and my country?
2: It is time for new hands to lift the burdens. It is in your hands now. I thank you.
1: But the journey has just begun. Whichever path you choose to take on your journey, this should be inspired by the belief that we live to serve every day in everything we do. Nelson Mandela said, "When a man has done what he considers to be his duty to his people and his country, he can rest in peace. I believe I have made that effort, and that is therefore why I will sleep for the eternity." Let us all emulate the great servant leader we loved by all becoming servant leaders ourselves.

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1: what are you listening to?
2: I'm listening to the weather forecast.
1: Oh yeah, where are you going?
2: I'm going to Nakhon Pathom tomorrow with Pat. We are going on a drawing trip.
1: Oh, that's interesting. How long will you be gone for?
2: Not many days. I'm coming back on Sunday. My first day there is supposed to be cloudy, wet, and rainy. My second day there is supposed to have heavy rain, strong winds, and thunderstorms. But the days after that are supposed to be sunny and warm at temperatures of 22 to 25 degrees Celsius.
1: Oh, that's not too bad, right? Because

0: you're going to be outdoors most of the time.
1: Right.
0: Don't forget to bring an umbrella and a raincoat.
1: I won't, thanks. Oh, by the way, where are you going this weekend? I remember you have plans too.
0: Well, I'm going to visit my friend in Chiang Mai. I'm going to have to check with the weather forecast so I could pack the right clothes for this trip.
1: I heard that this year it's unusually cold up north and that the temperatures can get to as low as 2 degrees Celsius.
0: Yeah, but at least we don't have snow here in Thailand, but we do have hailstorms. The other day I checked with the news, there was a hailstorm in Chiang Rai. The winds were so strong, it blew off roofs of people's houses.
1: Well, I hope that nothing happens like that while you're there.
0: I hope so too. Here, the forecast said it's going to be really cold with a high of only 12 degrees Celsius. I'd better have my winter jacket ready.
1: You're right. We cannot get sick or both of our trips will be ruined.
0: Yeah. Stay tuned for our next episode of Watch and Learn.
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